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2: 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Hey, Ray. 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Tell them who we are.
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